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Wherever I go, let tomorrow is near. Tomorrow is here, and always too soon. Time is so old, and love so brief. Love is pure gold, and time a thief. We're late, darling, we're late. The curtain descends, everything ends.

summer day withers away too soon, too soon. 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